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Now you don't need

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2: 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The average lifespan of a bra, about a year.
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2: You hold on to yours longer, right?
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2: Yeah, I think most women do. 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
2: Exactly. 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
2: All right, let's discuss dead bras here. 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

0: Casey Musgraves on 94.9 The River. Good morning to you.
1: Good morning.
0: Back from the weekend. It's Melissa and Kevin. Okay, it is the day after the 4th of July, so we all got our fireworks crap cleaned up and put away, correct?
1: Everybody got 10 fingers, 10 toes, garbage cans lined up ready to be picked up this morning.
0: We've hosed down our debris and we've discarded it in a perfunctory and very professional manner, have we not?
1: My subdivision looked pretty clean when I drove out this morning.
0: Mine too, even though my block is very active. We got a lot of boom boom in our neighborhood, but I noticed that most of them were pretty good citizens.
1: Good.
0: It's a real pain to have to drive through
1: it
0: that crap.
1: It is. It stinks too.
0: On my way back home, this was, I guess, Thursday, I passed a fireworks stand. And you know how you do this thing? I'm sure you're guilty of this too. You take a look at the people lined up for fireworks and you pass quiet judgment on them.
1: Saved up all year.
0: Think about it. Hey, you
1: shouldn't be like, you shouldn't be playing with fire.
0: You can't afford this. Can I see your bank statement? Can I see your pay stub? I'm going to go all Dave Ramsey on you.
1: Rode up on a bike, court-ordered bike.
0: That's right. You lost your license, so you're getting around on a bike. You can't afford this. And so I get all grumpy old men and all highfalutin about that. And then comes Saturday night when it's time for the show to begin, I draw back the shades of my my bedroom window and admire the really nice job that the neighbor on the street behind me does, because he gets the expensive ones with the really pretty lights and they go and all that.
1: And they have some sort of length to them, right?
0: Right. They're almost like a professional fireworks display. So him I'm going to allow.
1: Not the Whistling Pete's guys.
0: That's right. Since it's Saturday night and I don't have to get up early the next day,
1: it's allowed.
0: I'm going to be a hypocrite and allow this guy to entertain me.
2: 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They're moments that matter.
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6: 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No delays across I-84 from Caldwell through Nampa and across to Boise. 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
4: All right, we're going to talk about it this morning and then no more after this.
0: I'm going to hold you to that.
4: The big wedding.
0: The Taylor and Travis wedding, everybody.
4: TNT wedding happened at Madison Square Garden. Adam Sandler officiated the ceremony, performed an original song for them as well.
0: I'll bet that was entertaining. Cute. Yeah.
4: They wrote their own vows. I guess each one took about 20 minutes. They wrote them on gold books. A witness described the decor inside as kind of an Alice in Wonderland meets Wizard of Oz. It was very garish. Stevie Nicks performed. So did Paul McCartney.
0: Nice.
4: They had carnival games, very much like Dave and Buster's kind of atmosphere inside. And a lot of the information anybody's getting out about the wedding is being based on anonymous sources. So that's all we can say at
0: this
4: time. There
0: were no phones allowed, so this was all supposed to be very hush-hush, but we still know a lot of stuff.
4: How could it have been hush-hush, though, with everything leading up to that last week?
0: I love the fact that here are two of the most famous people in the world having this big over-the-top wedding in one of the most well-known landmarks in all of America, and then they say, please respect our privacy.
4: Right.
0: What?
4: Get over it. Interestingly enough, too, a lot of Americans just enjoyed a long holiday weekend, and if you had to work, sorry about that, you probably heard or saw fireworks, smelled or tasted a good cookout. Felt pangs of patriotism, but apparently half the rest of the country wasn't sure what was going on.
0: This survey was taken. This might be the most depressing survey
4: Seriously.
0: I've ever seen in my life.
4: A national survey was taken finding that almost half of Americans didn't know that it's our 250th anniversary commemorating
0: this past
4: weekend.
0: What does the 4th of July signify was the question, and almost half said, something good, right?
4: Yeah.
0: Freedom.
4: I'm grateful. People say the biggest threats, though, and on the other flip side, corruption, concentrations of abuse and power, limited access to the McRib, not being in the top 10. But
0: that's right. No. Despite all that, America perseveres.
4: Let's light some more fireworks. And for normal people, we're lucky to beat the extreme heat with working air conditioning that doesn't end up costing an arm and a leg by the end of the month. But for rich people, really rich people, they can hit their own snow room. Just go up and sit in their own snow room. That's the latest luxury status now for the billionaires. If you're wealthy enough, you can now install your own private winter snowfall, ice falls, freezing temperatures, basically the opposite of a sauna.
0: So you just go into a room and boom, instant winter right
4: You can flip on a switch and kind of like snow making machines up at ski resorts.
0: Gotcha.
4: They have snow at a moment's notice and then kind of like the cold plunge. They're not as affordable as one might think. Well, for your billionaire, that's chump change, but $130,000 to make one of these rooms.
0: So when they're finished with the snow room, do they have one of their many staff members just shovel the snow?
4: And wipe down the walls and clean it all up for the next round?
0: And clean it up. Because, you know, you can't sustain it. You can't pick up after yourself if you got a billionaire snow room. That is your Pop Culture Daily for this morning on the river.
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6: No blocking crashes as we head back to work on our Monday morning drive. I-84 is at the speed limit from Caldwell through Nampa and across to Boise. Light volumes on Chinden so far. A 2-minute delay overall eastbound or westbound.
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0: background noise, background information. I'm just trying to keep up on what's going on.
1: It's fun to see people who are interested.
0: Yeah, people
1: and who are big fans.
0: People who are into soccer.
1: It's fun to see their excitement.
0: It is fun to latch on to their excitement. This is us the other night. I'm watching Colombia versus Ghana, and this is Renee's questions. Who's playing? It's Colombia versus Ghana. Who's who? Which uniform? I don't know. I would imagine the guys with the Latino names on their backs are probably from Colombia. Who do you want to win? I don't know. I don't really
1: care. Whoever wins.
0: Where's Ghana? Ghana's in Africa. And then she watches for a minute or so. She's
1: Jim Jones?
0: That's Guyana.
1: Oh, Guyana.
0: Different continent altogether. And she says, this is boring. And that's the problem.
1: That's
0: because
1: what I say. I'll see like 2 seconds. This is boring.
0: A lot of people just can't get into it because it is slow moving. And that is the reason why a lot of people are actually watching the games on Telemundo, because the Spanish speaking announcers get super excited about everything. And even people who don't understand Spanish are just tapping into that because it can make an otherwise boring game exciting. And as always, The Simpsons did it first.
2: 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Back to the wing. Back to the center. Center holds it. Holds it. Holds it.
3: Halfback passes to center. Back to wing. Back to center. Center holds it. Holds it. Holds it.
0: That's it. Tonight at 6 o'clock,
1: USA
0: versus Belgium. 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
6: Watch for a stall westbound I-84 off on the left shoulder at the Flying Y. 184 eastbound I-84 at the speed limit from Caldwell through Nampa and across to Boise. Light volumes on Chinden. A 2-minute delay overall either direction between I-84 and Capitol Boulevard downtown. Watch for construction on Chinden northwest of Curtis between 43rd and 44th. Southbound Eagle, a 2-minute delay between Highway 44 State Street and I-84. That's your latest traffic. I'm Danny Christos.
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0: As the smell of spent fireworks lingers in the air, we welcome you back from 4th of July weekend. Hope it was a good one for you. It's River Mornings with Melissa and Kevin here on 94.9 The River.
1: And TikTok is going all in over on Martha Stewart, her home hacks, revisiting her old homekeeping handbook from years ago. Users have been sharing some of her classic cleaning recommendations, and people are realizing they've been skipping one very important chore, and that is washing their actual pillows. Not just the pillowcases, but washing the pillows themselves.
0: I don't know if
1: I've never washed a pillow.
0: I can't recall a time where I watched.
1: I'm just getting new ones.
0: You know, how do you?
1: Martha recommends washing pillows about once a month, while sheets should be still washed weekly. Yeah. But again, that question comes up, well, what kind of pillow do you have? If you got a down pillow, you can't wash it.
0: You wash it by hand? You put it through a gentle cycle in the machine? What's the answer, Martha?
1: Dry clean it, maybe? Yeah. No, the conversation has turned into people sharing their household habits now that will never be supposed to be doing, providing that sometimes old school advice is still always the best advice. But again, huh? Huh?
0: I could.
1: Cheap pillows are so cheap, you can just get new ones.
0: I could probably do with a pillow washing myself. I have naturally oily skin, and it just seeps through my pillow cases when I sleep.
1: Mm-hmm.
0: And you can actually see on the mattress itself, if you strip the bed,
1: the little outline.
0: Yesterday we stripped the bed because it was sheet washing day, and you can see where my head hits the pillow and actually seeps through. It's the most disgusting thing in the world.
1: Disgusting. Keep it covered.
0: Yeah, it's like a chalk outline at a crime scene. Really, we got another Alive After Five after work party happening Wednesday from 5 until 8 on the Grove Plaza. Rochelle's going to be there with all the fun here. 94.9 The River.

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0: One of the joys of becoming a grandparent is that great feeling where you get to spoil your grandkids and pay back your own kids for all the crap that they gave you when you were raising them. And one of those is called gramnesia.
1: I love it.
0: Gramnesia is when you forget all the good stuff, forget all the bad stuff, remember all the good stuff, and make your kids crazy. We'll talk about that after Beck on 94.9 The River.

0: When that song first came out, a lot of people didn't recognize it as Beck. It's like, who's that singing cowboy?
1: Yeah.
0: That's a good song.
1: It's Beck, all right.
0: That's Ride Lonesome on 94.9 The River. And this is a term that has taken hold on social media, particularly among young parents. It's called gramnesia. And there is a Instagram post by a family therapist named Allie McQuaid that's gotten over 4 million hits where she's discussing the term gramnesia. It's where grandparents forget what it's really like raising young kids, and they're driving their own kids crazy by saying,
1: they're spoiling the grams and let them get by with murder.
0: They're spoiling the kids. That's a time-honored grandparent tradition, but they're talking about their time as young parents.
1: Hey, you never let me do this.
0: And they would say things like, oh, you just slept through the night and you were never this picky. You ate everything we put in front of you. You never had tantrums like this. And it's not like they're intentionally lying about what it's like to raise young kids. They are exercising something called euphoric recall. It's a perfectly normal,
1: always remembering the good times,
0: human thing where you have older memories. You tend to filter out the bad and just focus on the good,
1: which is a good, healthy way to be, though.
0: Yeah,
1: too.
0: It really is, and it's absolutely driving young parents crazy who are sleep deprived and stretched thin enough as it is. And in the meantime, they got grandma and grandpa just remembering the good times. It's
1: like, my daughters have said that to me.
0: Yeah.
1: Mama, you only remember the good times.
0: Right.
1: Was I like this when I was like, yes, you were. But why didn't you? I don't know. That's just life.
0: Maybe the cure for gramnesia is dropping the kids off at grandma and grandpa's for a week while you go on a vacation without
1: there
0: the kid.
1: There you go.
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7: We've already cleared out a stall westbound I-84 at the Flying Y-184. Now eastbound I-84, there's a police vehicle. It's off on the left shoulder just before the on-ramp from Eagle. Not much slowing there, but it's a distraction as we merge to the right. Building volumes on Chinden, 5-minute delay eastbound from I-84 to Capitol Boulevard downtown. And watch for the construction on Chinden northwest of Curtis between 44th and 43rd. Lane closures for work on Cloverdale, south of Overland, south of I-84. That's your latest traffic. I'm Danny Christos.
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3: All right, there's a dog named Buddy that was rescued alive after spending 8 days trapped beneath the rubble of his collapsed home in Venezuela. Rescuers heard a little bit of soft barking and then carefully dug through the debris and found him. Oh my gosh.
4: Yeah, it's amazing how we're hearing these rescue stories for people and animals. Yeah.
3: He survived by the grace of God, only with a couple of injuries, minor injuries. His rescue is, again, a symbol of hope for a lot of people affected by earthquakes in Venezuela and all over the world.
4: And a lot of dogs are doing some really good work in finding people who might be trapped
3: for
4: in the rubble.
3: Yeah. Researchers over in the Netherlands have developed a smartphone app that can predict asthma. It works by detecting the subtle changes in a person's voice and then can predict asthma or COPD flare-ups before symptoms become severe. Scientists are hoping that this new technology could eventually help people seek treatment earlier and avoid more serious complications.
4: Well, this would be something that's of interest to you as you carry your inhaler around with you.
3: Yeah. Double-fisted.
4: Yeah, always have
3: And that's interesting because my voice does change. It goes up like a couple octaves and like,
4: Might want to look into that.
3: Yeah. And there's a rare printing of the U.S. Declaration of Independence that has been discovered at the National Archives over in the U.K., making it one of only 11 known surviving copies and the only one known to exist outside of the U.S. This document was found by a volunteer who was cataloging old naval records and traced it back to an American privateer ship that was captured by the British Royal Navy during the Revolutionary War.
4: That's
3: interesting.
4: That is really interesting that they would have a copy of the Declaration of Independence, which is basically a giant breakup text from the, from the colonies. Yeah.
3: It remained hidden in the British archives for 250 years after being seized and then forwarded to naval officials in London. Apparently, it was supposed to be turned over to a court instead, and it never did.
4: Maybe Britain's not over the breakup 250 years later.
3: Bring this out.
4: it's time to move on, Britain. That's your good news.
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6: Typical volumes increasing on our secondary roadways. No more stalls nor police reported along I-84. We have some slight slowing eastbound with construction reported between Star Road and the Black Cat Overpass. Building volumes on Chinden, 5-minute delay eastbound from I-84 to Capitol Boulevard downtown, and watch for construction northwest of Curtis between 43rd and 44th. Lane closures for work on Cloverdale, south of Overland, south of I-84. That's your latest traffic. I'm Danny Christos.
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0: Eagle Eye Cherry on 94.9 The River, Melissa and Kevin. 4th of July weekend is behind us, back to work, and sometimes in order to maintain your sanity on the job, you just have to laugh. Sometimes it's the only choice that you have. My wife works for a lawn maintenance company, and it's pretty much knuckleheads all around. Young dudes. She's the office mom.
1: She is the mom.
0: Sometimes she feels like she's, you know, the queen of the idiots. She says, I just work with so many idiots. So I guess that makes you queen of the idiots. Congratulations. Shall I get you a tiara?
1: She got some great stories.
0: Yes,
1: though.
0: And she does like to share some of her goings on with other people, including you.
1: And me, right, on Friday afternoon.
0: This was a dispatch. I know you've been copied on this, but I thought it was worth sharing. Anyway, just now at work, a guy with Willie Nelson braids and wearing a schoolboy outfit like the guy from AC/DC came in to fill out an application. He said Jose and Carlos told him to come here. I said, we don't have a guy named Carlos here. His response, he laughed and said, oh, sorry, that's a cat I know.
1: Now, why can't that crap happen to me?
0: Now, to be clear, he was not using old school slang like, hey, that cat, I know that cat.
1: As one would assume.
0: He was talking about an actual
1: cat.
0: An actual feline creature. So...
1: So then you go, then you have this picture in your mind of this guy sitting down with a cat named Carlos going, hey, there's a good job over at
0: Da-da-da. That's right. Carlos the cat is giving me jobs.
1: Don't apply.
0: And that, of course, led to a Carlos the cat meme contest where you Google cat wearing sombrero
1: tequila
0: with Jose Cuervo. And Rene also had one with a cigar hanging out of his mouth. That was the game winner.
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4: Typical volumes increasing on our secondary roadways. No more stalls nor police reported along I-84. We have some slight slowing eastbound with construction reported between Star Road and the Black Cat Overpass. Building volumes on Chinden, 5-minute delay eastbound from I-84 to Capitol Boulevard downtown, and watch for construction northwest of Curtis between 43rd and 44th. Lane closures for work on Cloverdale, south of Overland, south of I-84. That's your latest traffic. I'm Danny Christos.
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0: Week two of the Summer of Fun here at 94.9 The River. Take the trip, keep the cash, a vacation to New York City, or $3,000. That is your choice. Just listen for those keywords at 9, 11, 1, and 3 today.
1: There's a viral social media trend called the divorce glow up. It's got women sharing before and after photos of themselves following the divorce, often showing dramatic changes in their appearance, their confidence, and their overall happiness.
0: Well, you got to put yourself out there again, you know?
1: Experts say the change is more about the new look. Stressful or unhappy relationships can kind of take a toll on your sleep,
0: sure,
1: your energy, your mental health overall. And once that stress is gone, though, you lose 155 pounds of dead weight. You feel better, healthier, and more like yourselves. And experts say the glow is often a reflection of emotional healing and renewed self-focus rather than a dramatic makeover. I've got two friends who got divorced this year. They look better than ever.
0: Uh-huh.
1: And fantastic. Like this weight is lifted off of their shoulders.
0: So they lose some weight. They lose weight off their shoulders.
1: We call that the divorce diet.
0: Right, the divorce diet and the revenge body, right?
1: You just start working on yourself again. And man, like fantastic. The divorce glow up.
0: All right, right on. Moving forward. And we're moving forward with another edition of Survey Says. What is an opinion of yours that will never change no matter what?
1: Oh.
0: A minor opinion is really what we're looking for. In other words, a hill you are willing to die on.
1: Okay.
0: No matter how silly it is.
1: Got it.
0: Tell us the hill that you're willing to die on, 208-287-2949 on the AirServe Heating and Air text line, and we will get into that after 8. Tame Impala now. This is Dracula on 94.9 The River.

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0: You push the toothpaste up from the bottom of the tube, not the middle or the top. You don't leave the kitchen cabinets open. What is wrong with you? Couple of examples of hills people are willing to die on.
1: Okay.
0: An opinion that will not change for all of your days. And even though it seems insignificant, it's important to you, Dan.
1: By gosh.
0: Tell us the hill you're willing to die on. 208-287-2949. That is the AirServe Heating and Air text line. And this is Noah Kahn on 94.9 The River.

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1: And they're looking to you for answers.
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3: The question this morning, what is an opinion that you will carry with you until you take your last breath? In other words, what is a hill that you're willing to die on? What is yours?
4: Star Wars is stupid. You'll never convince me to ever watch an entire episode.
3: Star Wars.
4: Or a show.
3: How about superhero movies?
4: No. Nope, yeah. Never seen one. Okay. Another one that I will always die on too. You have to scrape your dishes before you put them in the dishwasher. Just because you have a nice sturdy dishwasher does not mean it's going to scrape off all that hardened food for you. You still got to scrape.
3: Okay.
4: I'm just going to say that.
3: All right,
4: hopefully
3: Mom.
4: My roommate is listening.
3: Whatever you say, Mom. Mine is an unpopular one, especially around here, but I don't care. Daylight saving time is pointless. It does nothing to save energy.
4: I'll agree with you.
3: And
4: it's stupid.
3: Who are we to play God with time after
4: all? It's ridiculous.
3: All? Yes. Get rid of it. And I don't give me this daylight saving time all year round crap either. Mm-hmm. Not going to stand for it. Here's one that's of recent vintage. Fireworks suck. I can see that. Fireworks
4: don't
3: suck.
4: Just take a big wad of cash and take a lighter
3: light that on fire. Good grammar is important in speaking and writing. It's a reflection of how you present yourself to the world.
4: Hear, hear.
3: Absolutely.
4: I'll agree with that. Mm-hmm. 100.
3: Turn the lights off when you leave a room.
4: Shut the light, as my grandpa used to say.
3: My grandfather was an electrician, and he used to say, "You're burning the lights." That was my grandfather's German accent that I just attempted to do there. Stop burning the lights. Okay. If you don't return your cart to the corral, you are an a-hole.
4: Something's wrong with you.
3: I can't disagree
4: with
3: that.
4: Same. I will agree with that.
3: I'm just being honest usually means I enjoy being rude.
4: Mm-hmm.
3: Here's another one that's a very close cousin to that. I'm sorry you feel that way. Not an apology.
4: It is not an apology. It's a backhanded.
3: Common sense is not common.
4: It isn't. Not anymore, it isn't.
3: Toilet paper goes over, not under.
4: Yes!
3: I wholeheartedly agree with
4: that. Tell our cleaning crew that. Here.
3: Navy blue and black look terrible together.
4: They do.
3: Okay. Dogs belong on the couch and on the bed. It's the least we can do for them for all the joy they bring our
4: life. Words, but I will go with the positive on that
3: okay.
4: one, yes.
3: Pineapple does not belong on pizza. I used to believe that, but I've kind of come around to pineapple on pizza.
4: Still stuck on that one. No.
3: And here's one. I don't need to be looking in your direction when I say it. And just keep
4: go ahead. Look at me.
3: Keep in mind, it's somebody else's opinion and not mine. Texts should be short. No more than one or two lines.
4: But what if you have a lot to say?
3: I got a text
4: from your wife's direction, too.
3: I know. I got a text from Melissa over the weekend that looked like it should have been broken down into chapters.
1: Some nights are more than music. They're moments that matter.
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8: The Central Valley Expressway is heavy from Highway 26 to Highway 44 State Street. That's due to a vehicle fire eastbound State Street blocking the right turn lane. Slight slowing eastbound I-84 with construction reported between Star Road and the Black Cat Overpass. And volumes continue to build on Chinden. About a 5-minute delay eastbound I-84 to Capitol Boulevard downtown. Watch for the construction on Chinden northwest of Curtis between 43rd and 44th. That's your latest traffic update. I'm Danny Christos.
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1: And it's the return of the scrapbooks. Did you or your sisters ever keep scrapbooks as kids?
0: I think my sister, maybe one of my sisters did, my wife did for a while too, and I think my mom did.
1: They're fun. They're making a comeback as more and more people are looking for ways to preserve their memories instead of, you know, screenshots on their phones.
0: Doing it in a non-digital way.
1: We're going back to the analog.
0: Yeah, seeing a lot of return to analog stuff this year.
1: Instead of thousands of cameras or pictures on a camera roll, they're printing out their favorite snapshots, saving little ticket stubs from concerts. My roommate does that. She saves every concert ticket she's ever gone to. And sporting events, they're pressing flowers from special occasions, creating scrapbooks or even junk journals. I've done that. And realizing that they take more photos than ever. But it's more fun to have a physical thing to open up and look through and go, oh yeah, I remember this. This is from my high school prom.
0: I think there's some science behind the theory that says if you have something that you can actually hold in your hand, it's going to trigger more vivid memory of it. And if it's from something pleasant, that's definitely a plus.
1: It's a more personal way to relive those experiences and then tell the stories behind them. I love that.
0: And you don't really see old school rectangular tickets for concerts anymore.
1: A lot of them are electronic codes and stuff like that.
0: So you go through your scrapbook and look at the barcodes from some of the favorite shows that you saw.
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4: Working on the vehicle fire eastbound Highway 44, State Street. It's blocking the right turn lane at the Central Valley Expressway. Highway 16 is also backed up from Highway 26. Slight slowing eastbound I-84. Construction reported between Star Road and the Black Cat Overpass. A 7-minute delay eastbound Chinden overall from I-84 over to Capitol Boulevard downtown. Watch for construction on Chinden northwest of Curtis between 43rd and 44th. That's your latest traffic. I'm Danny Christos.
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0: Move over, Seven Nation Army. There is a new sports anthem gripping the nation. It's a very mellow one, too. Take Me Home, Country Roads by John Denver. Thanks to the U.S. men's soccer team using it as a victory song, it has now taken over every place.
1: Isn't that crazy?
0: Who saw that one coming?
1: I don't think anybody did.
0: Even saw it at a baseball game at Wrigley Field over the weekend during a little weather delay. The crowd was just singing along, hold their beer cups high. West Virginia.
1: Mount Mama. It's fun watching the foreigners sing it, though. That's hilarious.
0: That's right. And with the July heat making itself known this week, this might be a handy tool for both your physical and your mental comfort. When you get home today, don't just let the bra hit the floor. Let every stitch of clothing hit the floor.
1: Really?
0: This is the advice.
1: Get naked?
0: To get naked, take off every stitch of clothing and spend at least 5 minutes lying flat on your back in bed.
1: Do the whole starfish thing on the bed?
0: I guess so. Maybe if you got the ceiling fan going, that will not only cool your body after a long, hot day, but according to psychotherapists, okay?
1: Okay.
0: And this is kind of your lane, too, as you have a psychology degree. According to psychotherapists, when you peel off your clothes after a long day, you're symbolically stripping away your responsibilities and stress. Unless you're really stressed out about somebody coming in the house and seeing you.
1: Responsibilities. Keeping yourself covered.
0: Knowing what I know about you, I can't imagine you just, you know, walking around the house and you're all together.
1: The bra, the shoes, yes.
0: Okay.
1: But the rest everything else, no.
0: My wife will occasionally do this, but it has nothing to do with shedding her responsibilities and stress. When she gets out of the shower, and it's especially true during the hot weather, when she gets out of the shower, she doesn't like to put her clothes on while her body still feels kind of
1: damp and sticky. Yeah.
0: So every now and then she will just lie on the bed and let the ceiling fan do its thing. And I can usually tell from the other room without even seeing that she's doing it because I hear her get out of the shower and then I hear this very strange sound, the sound of my wife not talking at all.
1: That's not a good sign.
0: And it seems like it's taking a long time for her to get dressed. And I will shout from the other room. I said,
1: "Are you okay in there?"
0: I said, "You're naked on the bed, aren't you?" And she said,
1: Yes, I am.
0: She said, "Yes, don't get any ideas.
1: It feels good.
0: I'm just drying myself off." What's coming up on River's Edge this morning?
1: Speaking of warm, it's Warming Up with Jason Mraz.
0: And we will hear that song right after the break here on 94.9 The River.
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4: Working on the vehicle fire, eastbound Highway 44, State Street. It's blocking the right turn lane at the Central Valley Expressway. Help has arrived on scene. Our earlier backups are thinning out there. About a 7-minute delay eastbound Chinden from I-84 to Capitol Boulevard downtown. Watch for the construction on Chinden northwest of Curtis between 43rd and 44th. Southbound Eagle, about a 2-minute delay between Highway 44, State Street, and I-84. And McMillan, all clear between 10 Mile Road and Linder. That's your latest traffic. I'm Danny Christos.
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1: River's Edge is brought to you by Roland Records here in Boise on Fairview, just east of Cole. Jason Mraz first broke through in the early 2000s with this laid-back blend of pop and folk and reggae. And acoustic music. He's best known globally for I'm Yours and I Won't Give Up, but he's beyond that, and he wants everybody to know he can do other things. And beyond that, too, he's an interesting, he's an avocado farmer in California.
0: I had no idea.
1: I didn't either.
0: Right on, Jason.
1: Jason Mraz, it's warming up.

0: From 2002, Waiting for My Rocket to Come. That's Warming Up, and that was from a live session here years ago. It was never released as a single, but it became a fan favorite thanks to his live performances in his early career, Jason Mraz.
1: And it seems like it's the beginning of a warming trend.
0: Well, it could be. All right. I think that we're up that's what we're up against this week, aren't we?
1: Tomorrow morning, 8:50, another warm/hot themed title for our River's Edge.
0: And the excitement is already having a big impact on the economy for football fans. Mm-hmm. I keep asking you every day, how long does this thing go?
1: Until there's one team left holding a trophy, July 19th. Mark it down.
0: According to USA Today, though, Americans are buying soccer balls at a record pace, imports reaching nearly $40 million during the first month of the year. And that's the highest total for the period last year, or since last time it was 2002. As World Cup buzz continues to build and build, retailers are just loving it because it's increasing their inventory and it's a growing demand.
1: And the fact that the U.S. has one of their best teams ever and is going farther than they almost always do, that has to have a big impact on it.
0: World Cup fever, it's hit.
1: That's right.
0: And I don't understand it, but I'm going to go along with the excitement.
1: U.S. men versus Belgium, round of 16 in Seattle tonight, starting at 6 o'clock. Coming up at 9 o'clock, right after Radiohead, your first of four river keywords for you to win either a trip to a great American destination as we celebrate America 250 or $3,000 in cash. 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

0: I've been at the airport where they're looking for volunteers to give up their seats. And you hear what they're offering and say, oh, that's nice, but I'm just not going to do it. There was one over the weekend that might have changed a lot of minds.
1: I wouldn't mind.
0: He was like, really? Seriously? We'll let you in on the details of that next on 94.9 The River.

0: Heavyfoot, Monrovia on 94.9 The River with Melissa and Kevin. Due to our policy of overbooking flights, this flight is overbooked. Hear that at airports all the time. They look for volunteers to give up their seats. And what do they offer? A few hundred bucks?
1: If.
0: You know, maybe $400 or $500 if you're lucky. Well, I guess they were serious about filling or getting this plane off the ground in Miami. I think it was over the weekend, American Airlines. And they had a really generous offer for anybody willing to give up their seat. And I love how the gate agent sold it like she was on a game show or something.
2: 1,250 dollars for the trip credit. And for the prepaid Visa card, $1,000.
0: I'll bet they had a bunch. There's probably a rush to get that.
1: Yeah. You know what I got offered when I got bumped off a flight?
0: What'd you get?
1: Going to Arizona. $14 food voucher at the airport that expired as soon as I got off the plane.
0: $1,250 trip voucher and $1,000.
1: I would have snatched that up.
0: Oh, yeah. Commenters were all over this one. They're saying, I'd have been at the counter before she finished talking. Sold. I'll sleep at the airport for that.
1: No kidding.
0: And this will really delight you, the grammar Nazi. I definitely would have took it.
1: Would have took it. Sorry. I would have took it. Sorry. And I wouldn't have said anything about it either.
0: Sorry, you're too stupid.
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0: 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The Avett Brothers.
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1: July 18th, you want to go? 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
0: That's all you have to do to grab those tickets. 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
0: Back from the three-day weekend, back to the grind. Happy you're with us here at 94.9 The River with Melissa and Kevin.
2: Another airline incident over the weekend. Delta flight was apparently struck by fireworks as it was descending into Chicago Midway Saturday night.
0: Oh, get out of here.
2: It was able to land safely, but the pilot heard a big bang, and then the plane was checked out to see if it was doing any damage to the plane.
0: I wonder if it was amateur fireworks or just some kind of professional thing that got too close.
2: Well, I got a message from air traffic control, and Southwest Airlines flight did descend later, and the controller said, "Welcome to the war zone." A pilot responded, "That's reassuring."
0: That's right.
2: Yeah, thank God nothing else bad happened.
0: Combat pay for pilots willing to fly on the 4th of July.
2: No kidding.
0: Glad everything turned out all right there. We'll talk to you again tomorrow morning. Rochelle is next, ready to go after 10. Get you through your workday here at 94.9 The River.
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Getting closer to their Boise show, the Goo Goo Dolls on the river with Iris. You'll catch them with Neon Trees on July 27th at the Ford Idaho Center Amphitheater. I'm Rochelle. Good morning. Hope you had a wonderful 4th of July weekend. It was so much fun to see the fireworks, the drone show, Boise Phil, the show with Josh Ritter and Afrosonics. What a great weekend it was. We've got our lunch in the library today in the noon hour. We're going to feature some Hozier duets this week, and you'll get a track that he did with Brandi Carlile in the noon hour today. Here's Bruce Springsteen on the river.

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It's Weezer. I hope you'll listen in the noon hour. We'll get you some Hozier duets for this week's Lunch in the Library. Today, a duet with Brandi Carlile. Listen just after noon for that. And we're excited about Wednesday. We'll have a Live River session with the artist who's here for a Live After Five. His name is Stephen Day. Melissa will be interviewing him. We'll get some great songs Wednesday at noon here in our listener lounge. Here's Kate Bush on the river.

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0: It's time for our free summer concert series, Alive After 5. 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
6: That's okay, 'cause today, well, I wanna play in the rain.
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0: Your tips for charity will go to the Idaho Humane Society. 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

It's OMD on the river. I'm Rochelle. Good morning. Hope you had a great and short work week and enjoyed your 4th of July. In the noon hour today, we're going to share some Hozier duets as our theme this week for lunch in the library. We have a great duet with Hozier and Brandi Carlile today at noon. We've got Gin Blossoms on the river.

0: 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We just gave a keyword away at 11 this morning. 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
6: 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Luke, what's up, buddy? 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
1: 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And this. But I'm a creep.
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0: Duran Duran on the river. It's almost lunchtime. How about lunch for free? 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Wouldn't that be so good? We are providing that with our river lunch break. 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We're going to do a few Hozier duets this week. We've got Hozier with Brandi Carlile. 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
2: Good afternoon. I'm Rochelle. Hopefully you've recovered from the 4th of July weekend. We're looking forward to our next Live River session. That will be Wednesday for Lunch in the Library. We've got Stephen Day in before he does his show for Alive After 5. That's Wednesday at noon. And for the rest of the week, we're doing a few Hozier duets. Today, we've got his duet with Brandi Carlile. Here's Damage Gets Done. Hozier and Brandi, it's Lunch in the Library on the River.

0: It's Eurythmics on the River, and this week doing a few Hozier duets. We heard that song with Brandi Carlile called Damage Gets Done. 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

It's Sublime on the River. So much great music in town this week. We've got a Live After Five on Wednesday with Stephen Day performing downtown on the Grove. But before that, here for a Live River session. Join us at noon Wednesday for that. We've got Imagine Dragons on the River.

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0: 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I'll stop the world
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0: Beck on the River. We'll have your Summer of Fun keyword at 1 o'clock today for another chance to win that trip or $3,000. Reminder, too, about our Concert for Cause coming up October 10th. We are having this one at Treefort Music Hall with music from Iron and Wine, an incredible show with Ken Pomeroy as your opener. 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
1: Counting Crows on the River here for the Boise Open later on. We'll have some free tickets and VIP tickets to that Counting Crows show coming up soon. I've seen them in the office, so they'll be coming your way here any minute. I'm Rochelle. Good afternoon. I hope you had a great 4th. I had a really fun time down at the park in front of the Capitol watching Josh Ritter and Afrosonics. Buckle in for some hot, hot weather this week. We've got our high today 94, the coolest day of the week, it looks like so far. We'll be close to 100 by Friday, so just know that's coming. Here's Depeche Mode on the River.

0: Johnny Blue Skies on the River, That Situation. We have a couple things to look forward to, and one of those is a special concert announcement tomorrow morning at 11 a.m., and it's really special because it's free. Listen for that tomorrow at 11, and then we've got our Stephen Day session getting ready for a Live After 5 Wednesday. We'll have Stephen Day in our Listener Lounge. He's an artist who's toured with Teddy Swims, Kaleo, Ben Rector, Steven Sanchez, and you'll get to hear him live in our studio at noon on Wednesday. And Melissa will do an interview just before he hits a Live After 5 downtown in the Grove.
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Black Crowes on their way to Boise, a show with Whiskey Myers. 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We've got Rainbow Kitten Surprise, the Avett Brothers, Goo Goo Dolls, Alabama Shakes, Walk Off the Earth, all happening this month. 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Here's Keen on the River.

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Green Day on the River. I'm Rochelle. Good afternoon. Hope you're finding ways to keep cool this week. One might be joining us by the fountain on Wednesday for a Live After 5 with Stephen Day. It's going to warm up to 100 degrees by Friday. For today, our high is 94. We've got Psychedelic Furs on the River.

0: It's the Rolling Stones' latest In the Stars on the River, and we've got a Live After Five to look forward to Wednesday. This one's special because we're going to have this guest in studio before a Live After Five, which is our free summer concert series in the Grove Plaza. Stephen Day is the artist coming into town, and he's toured with some really great national artists like Teddy Swims and Kaleo. We're going to bring him into the studio Wednesday at noon with Melissa, hear what he's been up to, and then check his show out for free with all ages allowed at Live After 5 in the Grove Plaza. 5 till 8, we'll be down there with tons of free prizes at our River booth.
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A couple great things to look forward to and tell you about. 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It's an artist you love, and it's going to be free. 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It's the Lumineers.

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0: It's Tom Petty on the River. I'm Rochelle. Have a great rest of your Monday. Things coming up include the River playlist. Mary is in next. She'll get you another keyword at 3 for our Summer of Fun contest. But in the 5 o'clock hour, it's her playlist song, and it's wishing happy birthday to Nancy Griffith, an artist you heard over our Americana weekend. That's a song from John Prine that you'll love at 5 o'clock today. Tomorrow morning with Melissa and Kevin, they'll ask you what's the weirdest baby name you've ever heard and the number one source of household arguments. We've got that. We've also got a new concert announcement coming up tomorrow morning at 11 here on the River.
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0: It's time for our free summer concert series, Alive After 5. 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
0: Your tips for charity will go to the Idaho Humane Society. 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

Lauren shaking off the weekend for a Monday after an amazing 4th of July weekend in the Treasure Valley. Welcome back to it, Boise. 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

0: gave away the final keyword for your Monday, but there's plenty more winning this week. Another trip up for grabs, this time New York City. Maybe you can take in a Broadway show, eat some real pizza. Details right here.
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5: There is a crash on Highway 44 blocking all lanes from Edgewood to Parkinson heading eastbound, causing major slowdowns. So look out there. If you're heading eastbound on the Chinden 2026 from that Eagle intersection to Caldwell, it's going to take you 30 minutes. The I-84 is looking pretty clear from the Flying Y to the Karcher exit. It's about 14 minutes. And if you're heading northbound on Eagle Road, it's going to take you about 18 minutes to get from the I-84 to the 44. Smart homes are happier with TDS Fiber Internet. 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

definitely a thing. Summer's here, the pools are open, you turn up, ready to have some fun in the sun, and all the chairs are taken by towels, not people. What do you do? 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
2: Okay, here's a question. Is this woman on vacation evil? Is she a vigilante or a superhero? The internet is debating another old lady over on TikTok.
3: All right.
2: We're walking around at an empty pool deck, removing all of the towels that were put on the chairs to reserve them. And in the caption said the same people would hog the chairs all week, leaving none for people who actually were at the pool. And she said she did it as a surprise for when they came back down. She posted an update saying that those people should not be able to reserve chairs while they're sleeping or over at the beach or out shopping. They didn't just run into the restroom or go over to for a drink or whatever. She said, yeah, it's no fair. You can't be hogging these chairs all day long if you're not going to use them.
3: Well, that's where it gets abused. Mm-hmm. It's one thing if you got your towel and all your stuff on the chair,
2: right,
3: as you're during the time that you're actually at the pool.
2: Exactly.
3: But you can't say, well, this is mine all day long. I'm going to go do a little grocery shopping now. That's ridiculous.
2: So this original video had attracted 3 million views, and everybody on this stunt is debating. A lot of people are showing love for her and saying, you know, she's got a point. Some say the hotel should do better at monitoring such abuse.
3: They should. Yeah.
2: And it isn't up to a guest. Others are criticizing her for spending her vacation policing others, being a Karen.
3: Karen on vacation.
2: And she says, just like grandma, I don't care.
3: When you're,
2: it's not fair.
3: When you're a Karen, you never take a day off.
2: Never.
3: That's part of the deal.
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6: We are seeing a ton of slowdown on Eagle Road. Heading southbound on Eagle Road from the 44 to the I-84 is going to take 23 minutes. If you're heading northbound on Eagle Road, it's only going to take you 19 minutes to get from the 84 to the 44. The I-84 is looking pretty clear, only taking 17 minutes to get from the Flying Y to the Karcher exit. And we're starting to see the Flying Y start to congest, taking 7 minutes to get from Broadway to the Flying Y. Fast, reliable speeds with straightforward pricing. 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

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Can you think of who that might be? 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
8: The Flying Y is starting to get congested. 11 minutes coming in from Broadway, 5 minutes coming in from Boise. And if you're coming out of the Flying Y to the Karcher exit, it's only going to be 17 minutes. 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

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The brothers of the band Oasis were famously not getting along, especially towards the end of their big reign back in the day. I mean, public spat after public spat. I can't wait to see the new documentary about them called Don't Look Back in Anger, out September 11th.

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3: What animal just gives you the heebie-jeebies?
4: Every single time.
3: Yes.
4: I'm going to say anything with scales, snakes especially.
3: Mm-hmm.
4: Anything with scales or forked tongues.
3: My first one is birds. Not birds in the sky, but birds up close with their beady little bird eyes and their twitchy little bird bodies.
4: Well, their eyes are on the sides of their heads. It's creepy.
3: One time I picked up what I thought was a dead bird. Turns out it wasn't, and it went right in my face, and that was it. I'm off birds.
4: Oh, man.
3: I've never been afraid of dogs, but the scaredest I've ever been in the presence of an animal was a tiny little chihuahua. Those things are piranhas with teeth.
4: They are. They're sharp little teeth, too.
3: My wife and I were watching watching a chihuahua for a friend.
4: Mm-hmm.
3: And the dog was scared, hiding behind a couch, and we were trying to round him up. And I got bitten hard by this little monster. And I was like, okay, that's it.
4: That's it. No more chihuahua watching.
3: I'm not doing anything with this dog anymore. On our text screen, we see bears. I've never had an up-close bear encounter, but if I did, I think I would not worry about the chihuahuas and the birds anymore.
4: The snakes.
3: Yeah, I think the bears would scare the daylights out of me. Chimps. Full-grown hogs. They're like a tank covered in weird flesh.
4: Yep. Those javelinas in Arizona.
3: Oh,
4: you got to watch out for them. You got to put your garbage up just like, because they're wild pigs. They're wild boars.
3: Or the razorbacks.
4: Yeah.
3: They're scary looking. Moose.
4: And every year we get that story of somebody wanting to get up close to a bison or a moose in Yellowstone.
3: Do not do the moose selfie. Mm-hmm. It will not end well. Cats? Really?
4: Cats? Are scary.
3: Oh, come on. No.
4: You get a mean one, sure.
3: Have you not seen kitty videos on the internet? All I could think of was that classic Onion headline with a picture of a tiny little adorable kitten, and it says, kitten thinks of nothing but murder all day.
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7: Heading northbound on Eagle Road, it's going to take you about 18 minutes to get from the I-84 to the 44. If you're heading southbound on Eagle Road, it's just going to take you 21 minutes from the 44 to the I-84. Heading west on Chinden, it's going to take you 17 minutes to get from Orchard over to that Eagle intersection, and heading west on the 44 from that Eagle intersection to Middleton, it's going to take you about 25 minutes slowing down at that Highway 16 intersection. Your home is begging for a network upgrade. 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

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Glad you're with us. 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
2: Celebrating a birthday girl today. 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
6: I-84 looking pretty clear right now. Only taking 20 minutes to get from the Flying Y to the Karcher exit. Heading northbound on Eagle Road is going to take you 18 minutes to get from the I-84 to the 44. Slowing down at each intersection, especially that Chinden intersection. Heading west on Highway 44 from Eagle intersection to Middleton is going to take you about 25 minutes. And heading west on Chinden 2026 from that Eagle intersection down to Caldwell, it's going to take you 33 minutes. Slowing down once again at that Highway 16 intersection. More devices, more streaming, more demand. 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
14: 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Luke, what's up, buddy? 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Hey, Kristen! 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Honey, it's going to be another late one. We're going to need more snacks.
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94.9 The River. I'm a Gen Xer, and I always kind of took issue with the fact that they called us the slacker generation back in the day. Well, if that doesn't surprise you, neither will this. Catch up with what Melissa and Kevin had to say about Gen Xers on River Mornings in three songs.

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2: Maybe it's time for us older generations to stop dunking on the young people so much. Looking in your direction, Gen X, the oldest Gen Xers are now in their 60s. The age range is 45 to 61, and a new study just found that one-third of Gen Xers, allegedly fully formed adults, still rely on mom and dad for cash. And this is the part that really blows my mind. Because Americans are living longer, adult children are waiting longer to receive their inheritance, which is causing middle-aged adults to look to their parents for economic support, everyday stuff, mortgages, groceries, phone bills. Yeah. Hey, mom and dad.
3: Hey, mom.
2: Yeah.
3: My mom's sweet. She's 83, and she still gives me cash, like for my birthday. She just doesn't know what to get me and then send me. So she'll always send me a check for like $500, $1,000, something like that. That's very nice. And then I sock it away and put it in savings, you know, but... And she's now spend that on something for yourself. Don't pay a bill with
2: that. Just something for you. Yeah. It's amazing the sense of entitlement here. Assuming an inheritance, first of all, and then saying, it's going to be longer than I thought to get that inheritance.
3: Oh, sorry, hon.
2: Yeah, that unearned money seems years away. Can I have some more unearned money now?
3: I'm not going to go for a while.
2: And in the meantime, mom and dad, can I interest you in some fatty, highly processed food? Perhaps some cigarettes to go with that?
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6: The I-84 is congested right now, taking 21 minutes to come from the Flying Y to the Karcher exit. Most of that congestion is right after the 10-mile intersection. Going northbound on Eagle Road, it's going to take you 18 minutes to get from the I-84 to the 44, and if you're headed southbound, it's 19 minutes for that same distance. Heading on the Chinden 2026 from Orchard to that Eagle intersection, it's going to take 17 minutes. Most of that congestion is going to be right at the Eagle intersection. 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